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2: Seasonably hot and humid conditions will be the rule as we go through the week. We'll see high temperatures for Tuesday in the low to mid-90s, morning lows in the low 70s. Small chance of a shower or storm southeast, but most of us will stay dry. Mid-90s for highs through the rest of the week with triple-digit heat index values likely. In the 2 News Weather Center, I'm Chief Meteorologist Michael Sager. It's time.

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0: 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And now, your official 2 News weather forecast.
1: Seasonably hot and humid conditions will be the rule as we go through the week. We'll see high temperatures for Tuesday in the low to mid-90s, morning lows in the low 70s. Small chance of a shower or storm south and east, but most of this will stay dry. Mid-90s for highs through the rest of the week with triple-digit heat index values likely. In the 2 News Weather Center, I'm Chief Meteorologist Michael Sager.
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1: Fox News, I'm Tom Graham. Controversies continue to mount for Senate Democrat candidate Graham Plattner. The latest involves allegations of sexual assault.
2: His ex-girlfriend says back in 2021, he showed up at her house very drunk and forced himself on her, even though she says she repeatedly told him to stop. So this is what we know. Jenny Racicot is a woman from Maine now accusing Plattner of sexual assault. She talked to Politico in a new report saying, I remember him grabbing my pelvis and being really forceful on me.
1: Fox's Alexis McAdams, Plattner has denied the allegations. Colorado's largest wildfire continues to prompt evacuations.
3: The Aspen Acres fire has now burned across more than 91,000 acres. Several counties affected have evacuated more than 10,000 people. The fire is said to be between 10 and 20% contained.
1: Fox's Grinnell Scott, America's listening to Fox News.
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0: 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And now, your official 2 News weather forecast.
1: Seasonably hot and humid conditions will be the rule as we go through the week. We'll see high temperatures for Tuesday in the low to mid-90s, morning lows in the low 70s. Small chance of a shower or storm south and east, but most of us will stay dry. Mid-90s for highs through the rest of the week with triple-digit heat index values likely. In the 2 News Weather Center, I'm Chief Meteorologist Michael Sager.
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0: 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And now, your official 2 News weather forecast.
1: Seasonably hot and humid conditions will be the rule as we go through the week. We'll see high temperatures for Tuesday in the low to mid-90s, morning lows in the low 70s. Small chance of a shower or storm south and east, but most of us will stay dry. Mid-90s for highs through the rest of the week with triple-digit heat index values likely. In the 2 News Weather Center, I'm Chief Meteorologist Michael Sager.
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2: Fox News, I'm Deborah Valentine. As President Trump heads to Turkey for the two-day NATO summit, he is pressuring NATO allies on two major fronts.
3: What the president does want is more support from NATO members in the fight to denuclearize Iran. That's on top of the continued demand that European allies increase defense spending.
2: Fox's Alexandria Hoff reporting from the White House. Maine Democratic Senate candidate Graham Platner says he'll reflect on his campaign after being accused of sexual assault by another woman. On Fox's The Ingram Angle, Pennsylvania Senator John Fetterman calls on Vermont Senator Bernie Sanders to pull his endorsement.
4: More than anyone, he helped him elect and now apologize to the victims, especially the woman that she claimed that he raped her. So I don't know why you want to keep pushing these kinds of people.
2: The Senate Minority Leader Chuck Schumer has dropped his endorsement. 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

0: 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And now, your official 2 News weather forecast.
1: Seasonably hot and humid conditions will be the rule as we go through the week. We'll see high temperatures for Tuesday in the low to mid-90s, morning lows in the low 70s. Small chance of a shower or storm south and east, but most of us will stay dry. Mid-90s for highs through the rest of the week with triple-digit heat index values likely. In the 2 News Weather Center, I'm Chief Meteorologist Michael Sager.
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0: 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And now, your official 2 News weather forecast.
1: Seasonably hot and humid conditions will be the rule as we go through the week. We'll see high temperatures for Tuesday in the low to mid-90s, morning lows in the low 70s. Small chance of a shower or storm south and east, but most of this will stay dry. Mid-90s for highs through the rest of the week with triple-digit heat index values likely. In the 2 News Weather Center, I'm Chief Meteorologist Michael Sager.
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4: 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With Ralph's recent retirement, he has handed the reins to me. 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
1: Fox News, I'm Ted Lindner. President Trump heading in Ankara, Turkey tonight for Tuesday's start of the two-day NATO summit. Fox's Alexandria Hoff.
2: President Trump said last month he wouldn't be attending the Ankara summit if not for Turkish President Erdogan.
1: The two-day summit takes place as the president has criticized allies for not paying their fair share of defense funding. And over 91,000 acres have been scorched as Colorado continues to battle several catastrophic wildfires, forcing thousands of residents to evacuate. Pueblo County Sheriff David Lucero.
3: I know everyone is anxious about returning home. 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
1: Officials report the Aspen Acres fires reached 12% containment as of Monday, with over 1,300 personnel now engaged in the massive firefighting operation. 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
1: Seasonably hot and humid conditions will be the rule as we go through the week. We'll see high temperatures for Tuesday in the low to mid-90s, morning lows in the low 70s. Small chance of a shower or storm south and east, but most of us will stay dry. Mid-90s for highs through the rest of the week with triple-digit heat index values likely. In the 2 News Weather Center, I'm Chief Meteorologist Michael Sager.
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0: 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And now, your official 2 News weather forecast.
1: Seasonably hot and humid conditions will be the rule as we go through the week. We'll see high temperatures for Tuesday in the low to mid-90s, morning lows in the low 70s. Small chance of a shower or storm south and east, but most of us will stay dry. Mid-90s for highs through the rest of the week with triple-digit heat index values likely. In the 2 News Weather Center, I'm Chief Meteorologist Michael Sager.
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1: Fox News, I'm Sue Guzman. President Trump heading to Turkey for the two-day NATO summit and is pressuring NATO allies on two key issues.
2: What the president does want is more support from NATO members in the fight to denuclearize Iran. That's on top of the continued demand that European allies increase defense spending.
1: Fox's Alexandria Hoff, Maine Democratic Senate candidate Graham Platner, reconsidering his campaign after another woman accused him of sexual assault. Pennsylvania Democratic Senator John Fetterman calling on Senator Bernie Sanders to pull his endorsement.
3: More than anyone, he helped him elect and now apologize to the victims, especially the woman that she claimed that he raped her. So I don't know why you want to keep pushing these kinds of people.
1: Senate Minority Leader Chuck Schumer and California Congressman Ro Khanna have all revoked their endorsements. 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

0: 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And now, your official 2 News weather forecast.
1: Seasonably hot and humid conditions will be the rule as we go through the week. We'll see high temperatures for Tuesday in the low to mid-90s, morning lows in the low 70s. Small chance of a shower or storm south and east, but most of us will stay dry. Mid-90s for highs through the rest of the week with triple-digit heat index values likely. In the 2 News Weather Center, I'm Chief Meteorologist Michael Sager.
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0: 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And now, your official 2 News weather forecast.
1: Seasonably hot and humid conditions will be the rule as we go through the week. We'll see high temperatures for Tuesday in the low to mid-90s, morning lows in the low 70s. Small chance of a shower or storm south and east, but most of us will stay dry. Mid-90s for highs through the rest of the week with triple-digit heat index values likely. In the 2 News Weather Center, I'm Chief Meteorologist Michael Sager.
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1: Fox News, I'm Ted Lindner. Team USA's World Cup run has ended as Belgium wins the round of 16 matchup to advance. The U.S. losing to Belgium 4-1 in a sold-out U.S.-dominated crowd in Seattle. Belgium struck first in the game. Mark Tillman for the second straight game scored on a free kick as the U.S. tied things up at 1, but then 2 minutes later, Belgium took the lead right back and extended it. Belgium advances now to the quarterfinals where they will take on Spain. President Trump heading to Ankara, Turkey for Tuesday's start of the two-day NATO summit. Fox's Alexandria Hoff.
2: President Trump said last month he wouldn't be attending the Ankara summit if not for Turkish President Erdogan.
1: The summit takes place as President Trump has criticized allies for not paying their fair share of defense funding. 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

0: 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And now, your official 2 News weather forecast.
1: Seasonably hot and humid conditions will be the rule as we go through the week. We'll see high temperatures for Tuesday in the low to mid-90s, morning lows in the low 70s. Small chance of a shower or storm south and east, but most of this will stay dry. Mid-90s for highs through the rest of the week with triple-digit heat index values likely. In the 2 News Weather Center, I'm Chief Meteorologist Michael Sager.
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0: 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And now, your official 2 News weather forecast.
1: Seasonably hot and humid conditions will be the rule as we go through the week. We'll see high temperatures for Tuesday in the low to mid-90s, morning lows in the low 70s. Small chance of a shower or storm south and east, but most of us will stay dry. Mid-90s for highs to the rest of the week with triple-digit heat index values likely. In the 2 News Weather Center, I'm Chief Meteorologist Michael Sager.
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1: Fox News, I'm Sue Guzman. A crushing disappointment for Team USA.
2: The United States has been eliminated from the FIFA World Cup, falling to Belgium 4-1 on Monday in the round of 16.
1: Fox's Tony Genualdo reporting Belgium advances to the quarterfinals and will play Spain, which beat Portugal 1-0 in Dallas Monday. Senators Chuck Schumer and Kirsten Gillibrand leading a chorus of Democratic officials calling on Maine Senate nominee Graham Plattner to withdraw from the race following a new report of sexual assault allegations. Pennsylvania Senator John Fetterman commending the woman for coming forward.
3: It was very brave for her to come at this. I'm so sorry for what she's been through at this rate.

0: Nationwide blackout hitting Cuba Monday. The country's fuel reserves dwindling as its electric grid continues to crumble. The blackout affecting nearly 10 million people. 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

0: 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And now, your official 2 News weather forecast.
1: Seasonably hot and humid conditions will be the rule as we go through the week. We'll see high temperatures for Tuesday in the low to mid-90s, morning lows in the low 70s. Small chance of a shower or storm south and east, but most of us will stay dry. Mid-90s for highs through the rest of the week with triple-digit heat index values likely. In the 2 News Weather Center, I'm Chief Meteorologist Michael Sager.
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0: 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And now, your official 2 News weather forecast.
1: Seasonably hot and humid conditions will be the rule as we go through the week. We'll see high temperatures for Tuesday in the low to mid-90s, morning lows in the low 70s. Small chance of a shower or storm south and east, but most of this will stay dry. Mid-90s for highs through the rest of the week with triple-digit heat index values likely. In the 2 News Weather Center, I'm Chief Meteorologist Michael Sager.
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1: Fox News, I'm Ted Linder. Maine Democrat Senate candidate Graham Plattner reconsidering his campaign after another woman accused him of sexual assault. Pennsylvania Democrat Senator John Fetterman on Fox calling on Senator Bernie Sanders to pull his endorsement.
2: More than anyone, he helped him elect and now apologize to the victims, especially the woman that she claimed that he raped her. So I don't know why you want to keep pushing these kinds of people.
1: Senate Minority Leader Chuck Schumer and California Congressman Ro Khanna have all revoked their endorsements. Team USA's World Cup ends as Belgium wins the round of 16 matchup to advance. The U.S. losing to Belgium Monday night 4-1 in a sold-out U.S.-dominated crowd in Seattle. Belgium striking first of the game at Mark Tillman for the second straight game, scoring a free kick. 2 minutes later, though, Belgium took the lead right back and extended it. Belgium advances to the quarterfinals. They'll take on Spain. America's listening. Fox News.
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0: 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And now, your official 2 News weather forecast.
1: Seasonably hot and humid conditions will be the rule as we go through the week. We'll see high temperatures for Tuesday in the low to mid-90s, morning lows in the low 70s. Small chance of a shower or storm south and east, but most of this will stay dry. Mid-90s for highs through the rest of the week with triple-digit heat index values likely. In the 2 News Weather Center, I'm Chief Meteorologist Michael Sager.
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0: 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And now, your official 2 News weather forecast.
1: Seasonably hot and humid conditions will be the rule as we go through the week. We'll see high temperatures for Tuesday in the low to mid-90s, morning lows in the low 70s. Small chance of a shower or storm south and east, but most of us will stay dry. Mid-90s for highs to the rest of the week with triple-digit heat index values likely. In the 2 News Weather Center, I'm Chief Meteorologist Michael Sager.
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3: 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With Ralph's recent retirement, he has handed the reins to me. 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
1: News. I'm Sue Guzman. President Trump heading to Turkey for the two-day NATO summit, pressuring NATO allies on a pair of key issues.
2: What the president does want is more support from NATO members in the fight to denuclearize Iran. That's on top of the continued demand that European allies increase defense spending.
1: Fox's Alexandria Hoff. The summit takes place as President Trump has criticized the allies for not paying their fair share of defense spending. The state's first witness testified Monday during the preliminary hearing for Tyler Robinson, accused of assassinating Turning Point USA co-founder Charlie Kirk.
3: Chris Bagley, a police officer working at Utah Valley University on September 10th when Charlie Kirk was assassinated. He described hearing the gunshot, seeing Kirk slump to the side, and the screams that followed.
1: Fox's Claudia Cowan in Provo, Utah. Kirk's widow Erica in attendance. 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

0: 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And now, your official 2 News weather forecast.
1: Seasonally hot and humid conditions will be the rule as we go through the week. We'll see high temperatures for Tuesday in the low to mid-90s, morning lows in the low 70s. Small chance of a shower or storm south and east, but most of us will stay dry. Mid-90s for highs through the rest of the week with triple-digit heat index values likely. In the 2 News Weather Center, I'm Chief Meteorologist Michael Sager.
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0: 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And now, your official 2 News weather forecast.
1: Seasonably hot and humid conditions will be the rule as we go through the week. We'll see high temperatures for Tuesday in the low to mid-90s, morning lows in the low 70s. Small chance of a shower or storm south and east, but most of us will stay dry. Mid-90s for highs to the rest of the week with triple-digit heat index values likely. In the 2 News Weather Center, I'm Chief Meteorologist Michael Sager.
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8: 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Even though we're one green country, our stories are very different. We come from different neighborhoods, different backgrounds. We have different experiences. 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Everyone deserves to be heard. 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
1: News. I'm Ted Lindner. Team USA's World Cup dreams end as Belgium wins the round of 16 matchup to advance. The U.S. losing to Belgium 4-1 Monday night in a sold-out U.S.-dominated crowd in Seattle. Belgium struck first in the game, but Mark Tillman for the second straight game scored in a free kick. The U.S. tied things up at 1, but 2 minutes later, Belgium took the lead right back and then extended it. Belgium now advances to the quarterfinals, while they will take on Spain. President Trump set to arrive in Turkey in a couple of hours for Tuesday's start of the two-day NATO summit. Fox's Alexandria Hoff.
2: President Trump said last month he wouldn't be attending the Ankara summit if not for Turkish President Erdogan.
1: The summit taking place as President Trump has criticized allies for not paying their fair share of defense funding. 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

0: 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And now, your official 2 News weather forecast.
1: Expect another warm and muggy day with highs in the lower 90s and just a slight chance for an isolated afternoon storm, mainly southeast of Tulsa. The bigger story is the heating that is building across the area by midweek. Highs climb into the mid to upper 90s by Thursday, with heat index values topping out around 105 degrees. From the 2 News Weather Center, I'm meteorologist Annie Brown.
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0: 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And now, your official 2 News weather forecast.
1: Expect another warm and muggy day with highs in the lower 90s and just a slight chance for an isolated afternoon storm, mainly southeast of Tulsa. The bigger story is the heating that is building across the area by midweek. Highs climb into the mid to upper 90s by Thursday, with heat index values topping out around 105 degrees. From the TNews Weather Center, I'm meteorologist Annie Brown.
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1: Fox News, I'm Sue Guzman. President Trump will be arriving in Turkey soon for a two-day NATO summit beginning today.
2: What the president does want is more support from NATO members in the fight to denuclearize Iran. That's on top of the continued demand that European allies increase defense spending.
1: Fox's Alexandria Hoff, the president, has criticized allies for not paying their fair share of defense funding. Explosions rocking Damascus today as France's president met with his Syrian counterpart. Spokesman for French President Emmanuel Macron says he is safe. Wildfires continuing to rage across southern Colorado. Aspen Acres fire consuming more than 91,000 acres. Pueblo County Sheriff David Lucero.
3: Today, we have learned that 185 homes and four commercial businesses have been lost. We are in the process of contacting those property owners as to the status of their property.
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0: 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And now, your official 2 News weather forecast.
1: Expect another warm and muggy day with highs in the lower 90s and just a slight chance for an isolated afternoon storm, mainly southeast of Tulsa. The bigger story is the heating that is building across the area by midweek. Highs climb into the mid to upper 90s by Thursday, with heat index values topping out around 105 degrees. From the TNews Weather Center, I'm meteorologist Annie Brown.
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2: Expect another warm and muggy day with highs in the lower 90s and just a slight chance for an isolated afternoon storm, mainly southeast of Tulsa. The bigger story is the heating that is building across the area by midweek. Highs climb into the mid to upper 90s by Thursday, with heat index values topping out around 105 degrees. From the 2 News Weather Center, I'm meteorologist Annie Brown.
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1: Fox News, I'm CJ Pop. The Stars and Stripes out at the World Cup, losing their round of 16 game against Belgium in Seattle. One of the few bright spots coming in the first half.
2: Tillman over!
1: The game on Fox, too many mistakes, allows Belgium to win 4-1. President Trump travels to the NATO summit in Turkey.
3: Security is the watchword of this NATO summit. NATO allies are promising to take on more of the burden of defending Europe. Secretary General Mark Rutte promises that is happening.
1: Fox's Jonathan Savage reporting from Turkey. The British military says a tanker traveling near the coast of Oman in Strait of Hormuz is struck by a projectile and caught fire. This attack taking place during the extended funeral for the former supreme leader in Tehran, killed at the start of the U.S.-Israel assault on Iran. 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
4: News from the Radio Oklahoma News Network. I'm Ann Roberts. Crews are working to clear a portion of westbound I-40 near Tinker Air Force Base in Midwest City. A cattle truck rolled over. Several of the cattle had to be rounded up and have all been put into another trailer. The driver and passenger in the truck were not injured. No word on whether any of the cattle were injured. One lane of westbound I-40 in that area is closed.
5: I will faithfully discharge
6: my duties as sheriff.
5: My duties as sheriff
6: of Cleveland County, Oklahoma.
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4: 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Weaver told the crowd of former colleagues and deputies his tenure as sheriff would be a time of service. 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From the Radio Oklahoma News Network, I'm Ann Roberts.
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1: What?
0: I don't know. I made it up.
1: Okay. Well, that's Brendan. I'm Michi, and we are the Rise and Shine crew, ready to get you started for the first song. So I hope you're ready to get your dancing shoes on, because we're getting ready to step into Boot, Scoot, and Boogie.
0: You said it. You got it right. Here's Boot, Scoot, Boogie by Brooks and Dunn on Lake Station 102.1.

0: What's she hanging on for, David?
1: That's David Lewis with a full board full of roses on his way home. This is Rise and Shine Live from NSU Studios. My name is Brendan.
2: And I am Michi. We're going to keep the music rolling with Lainey Wilson and her song, 4x4 by You. 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

0: Hey, Senorita. That's Ken Fo. This is Rise and Shine, live from the NSU studios. That's Brennan. I'm Michi. And it's time to tell you what day it is.
1: Oh, my Lord. If we don't tell them, they won't know.
0: Not at all. Never.
1: Okay. What day is it?
0: It's the 7th day of July.
1: Wow. 188th day of the year.
0: Something I forgot to mention was on July 3rd. It was my grandparents' anniversary, so now I'm saying it publicly. Happy belated anniversary.
1: Well, I don't want no one-upsmanship, but I was reading that July the 3rd of 18-something, rather, was almost the bloodiest day in this country's history, but they didn't do it.
0: All right, looks like we were saved.
1: I know it was like Civil War era stuff. They almost went this way, and the paragraph just goes, but then they didn't. And I'm like, tell me the rest of the story, folks.
0: Right, I want to know more.
1: It could have been the bloodiest day ever, and then it was averted, but there's no details to the aversion.
0: Right, right.
1: A little bit of a black hole of information.
0: Mm-hmm. Well, it's the 188th day of the year, 177 left to go, sunrise at 6:09 and sets at 8:39.
1: You know I love that 188-177 combo. That's fun.
0: And then don't forget that on Tuesdays, which is today, you can go by Holbert to their farmer's market from 3:30 to 6:30 and go and get yourself some teas, soaps, honey, knives. There's even some meat and more.
1: Probably salsa, all kinds of stuff. But it's the writer's market, a little school spirit there.
0: Yes, sir.
1: You also have the Tahlequah Farmer's Market. That happens every Saturday, 8 a.m. to noon until the last weekend of October.
0: Mm-hmm. And don't forget that we are going to be broadcasting live from
1: Eagle Bluff
0: Resort from 1 to 4 this Saturday. And it's a part of the Jimmy Houston's Passport Brute Force Kawasaki 300 giveaway.
1: That's right. We'll have the station vehicle out there. We'll be doing the live broadcast, probably getting a burger for ourselves.
0: Mm-hmm.
1: You should probably get a burger too.
0: Yes, you should. And go pick up your passports at the different sponsored locations. So Harold's Burgers, Fajita Rita's, Ike's Takeout, the United Kahtua Museum, Fort Gibson Family Eye Care, Threads Consignment, Kathy's Jars, The Deck at Cooks and Village, Lolly House Antiques, Dock and Dash Detailing, East Old Town Bakery, and La Filthy Pooch.
1: That's right. It might be hard to get the detailing place. I think they come to you.
0: Yes.
1: But go get you a passport, show up to the thing, and get a chance to win a Kawasaki Brute Force 300 that happens to be red.
0: Yes, sir. And this is the remote that we're doing on Saturday is to qualify, but to do the big giant one and to drive off with it will be at Six Shooter on August 8th.
1: That's right.
0: All right. More things coming up, like the 2 News weather forecast, and then looks like Mike Ryan wasting no more whiskey after the break.
1: I doubt it. 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
4: 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And now your official 2 News weather forecast.
5: Expect another warm and muggy day with highs in the lower 90s and just a slight chance for an isolated afternoon storm, mainly southeast of Tulsa. The bigger story is the heating that is building across the area by midweek. Highs climb into the mid to upper 90s by Thursday, with heat index values topping out around 105 degrees. From the 2 News Weather Center, I'm meteorologist Annie Brown.
6: It's time.

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0: That's Son of Jolene by Bells. 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
1: Mm-hmm. 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I'm Michi. We are Rise and Shine live from the NSU studios, and it's time for the Morning Ag Report.
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2: 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I'm Casey Shepherd. 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
2: Producers work to finalize and turn in their upcoming forage reports. Navigating the standard paperwork serves as a timely reminder of the heavy administrative demands on today's ag operations. I had the opportunity to sit down with USDA Undersecretary Richard Fordyce, who detailed significant advancements in ag administration, highlighting how the USDA's modernized acreage reporting system is set to transform daily operations for producers.
6: We actually worked in the first Trump administration on modernizing the way we take an acreage report at the Farm Service Agency. We didn't quite get it over the finish line. We got real close. Well, I think in one respect, it was a blessing. We didn't quite get it finished the last time. But, you know, really the number one thing that connects all of this is an end-to-end IT modernization. And we're well on our way to doing that. I won't bore everybody with, like, how many systems we had that don't talk to each other and cost a lot of money to keep up. But it's a lot, and we're going to be able to deprecate most of those systems and save taxpayers a lot of money, while also having way better systems that support American agriculture across all of our agencies here at FPAC.
2: Fordyce said hopefully this system is easier and quicker.
6: So the new system is going to be using a geospatial mapping platform where we're going to have digital maps that are interactive. Farmer, rancher comes in, does an acreage report, clicks on the map. There'll be a crop code that pops up. Is it corn, planted, what date? You literally report that field and you make your way through the fields. Once that farm is done, once you've done all the fields, and it doesn't take very long. Like the first field or two or three will take a little bit because you got to get used to how kind of where things are, but once you do it a time or two, it's going to be very intuitive.
2: The primary geospatial mapping will be stage one, and that's scheduled to be fully operational across all counties by August. For more information, you can go to OklahomaFarmReport.com. That's our latest farm and ranch news. I'm Casey Shepherd on the Radio Oklahoma Ag Network.
7: At 2 News Oklahoma, your stories are what matter most. 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We come from different neighborhoods, different backgrounds. We have different experiences. That's why we're listening to you, digging deeper, getting answers, celebrating, giving back, and sharing your stories. Everyone deserves to be heard. 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

0: That's Sundance Head with Guinevere. This is Rise and Shine, live from the NSU studios. That's Brendan, and I'm Michi, and he will do the extended weather.
1: I will do as I'm told. All right, Wednesday, we've got sunny with a high near 91 degrees. Wednesday night, it looks like mostly clear with a low around 74. Thursday, we've got mostly sunny with a high near 93, and we do have gusts as high as 20 miles per hour. Thursday night, mostly clear with a low around 75 degrees. Friday, we've got a 20% chance of showers and thunderstorms. Mostly sunny with a high near 91 degrees and gusts as high as 20 miles per hour. Friday night, we've got a 40% chance of showers and thunderstorms. Partly cloudy with a low around 75 degrees. And Saturday, looks like a 20% chance of showers and thunderstorms. Mostly sunny with a high near 90. Saturday night, 20% chance of showers and thunderstorms, partly cloudy with a low around 73, so that's pretty consistent. And then lastly, we got Sunday. We got a 20% chance of showers and thunderstorms, mostly sunny with a high near 91.
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3: 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And now, your official 2 News weather forecast.
4: Expect another warm and muggy day with highs in the lower 90s and just a slight chance for an isolated afternoon storm, mainly southeast of Tulsa. The bigger story is the heating that is building across the area by midweek. Highs climb into the mid to upper 90s by Thursday, with heat index values topping out around 105 degrees. From the 2 News Weather Center, I'm meteorologist Annie Brown.
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8: 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From Reed Culver Funeral Home, 918-456-2551. James Tucker, age 75, of Miami, passed away Sunday, June 28th in Roland. Services will be Tuesday, July 7th at 10 a.m. at Boudinot Cemetery. Joshua Feather, age 33, of Tahlequah, passed away Monday, June 29th in Tahlequah. Services will be Wednesday, July 8th at 2 p.m. at the Reed Culver Chapel. Interment will follow at Hendrick Cemetery. Visitation will be Tuesday, July 7th from 2 to 7 p.m. at the Reed Culver Funeral Home. Vernon Bailiff, age 88, of Tahlequah, passed away Saturday, July 4th in Tahlequah. No services are planned at this time. Robert Harvey, age 75, of Park Hill, passed away Thursday, July 2nd in Park Hill. Services are pending. H.M. Ballard, age 86, of Tahlequah, passed away July 4th in Tulsa. Services pending. I'm Ben Schaus, and those are announcements for today.
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1: News. I'm Gianna Gelosi. President Trump arriving in Turkey for the NATO summit, where he's expected to restore Turkey's access to F-35 fighter jets.
2: Israeli Prime Minister Benjamin Netanyahu has voiced strong opposition to allowing Turkey back into the F-35 program. Israel is currently the only country in the Middle East that operates F-35s.
1: Fox's Lucas Tomlinson, a growing list of Democrats now calling on Maine Senate candidate Graham Plattner to drop out of the race after a woman spoke out accusing him of rape.
3: She says he entered her Maine home uninvited late one night while intoxicated and forced himself on her. A number of Democratic lawmakers and groups, including some who originally supported Plattner, are now calling on him to drop out of the race. And this includes Senators Chuck Schumer and Kirsten Gillibrand, the Senate Majority PAC, and Governors Tim Walz and J.B. Pritzker.
1: Fox is Douglas Zader. Plattner denies the allegations. 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
4: News from the Radio Oklahoma News Network. I'm Ann Roberts. OG&E reports there are still about 3,000 Norman customers without power. Spokesperson Shura D. Hurst.
5: It could take up to 3 days to fully restore power for some customers, but we are restoring power as we go, as we speak, to customers along the way, getting them up and running as quickly as we possibly can.
4: More than 40 power poles were toppled during the storm Saturday. The city reports many traffic signals are still dark or flashing red due to storm damage or ongoing power outages. Authorities are investigating after a body was found in the Oklahoma River Monday afternoon. The boy was found near I-40 and South Walker Avenue in the Wheeler Park area. Homicide detectives were on the scene. No additional details are known. More on these stories at RadioOklahomaNews.com. From the Radio Oklahoma News Network, I'm Ann Roberts.
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8: 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It's our motivation. We are more than just Mets. We are a part of our community. Count on us to keep you and the ones you love safe. We are 2 News Oklahoma.
9: It is officially 7 o'clock here on Rise and Shine Tuesday morning, and my name is Michi.
10: And my name is Brendan.
9: Our mothers just so happily named us those names.
10: Yep, about 13 years apart.
9: Yeah.
10: But they were faced with a difficult decision. What do I name the future?
9: Exactly.
10: Have you read about this thing, nominative determinism, people are into all of a sudden?
9: No.
10: I thought I read about it earlier, but not with that definition, but it means your name decides who you become.
9: Mm.
10: Nominative and determinism.
9: Interesting.
10: Mm-hmm. Well, is it real?
9: You know, my life could have went in a completely different direction because my mom almost named me Elizabeth. So, like what you're saying, I could have been led to completely different things.
10: But what has Barnfield done for the Barnfields? Have you lived in the country, mostly?
9: Yeah.
10: No? I don't know. It's interesting.
9: Exactly. Got to look up my lineage.
10: Yeah, Barlow's, I don't know. Set your expectations right there.
9: Mm-hmm. All right, well, one thing we're going to do is get the music started for you because we love to do that. We love to play, like Shelton, of course.
10: Here's a guy with a girl on Lake Spencer, 102.1.

0: That's number 8 this week on the T3R charts. That's Rain by Wade Bowen. This is Rise and Shine live from NSU Studios. My name's Brendan.
1: And I am Michi, and we're going to keep the music rolling with Dierks Bentley and their song, American Girl. All here on Lakes Country 102.1.
0: It's actually Tom Petty.

0: That's Chuck Weimer dealing with some trouble, Brandy. This is you and the Whiskey. This is Rise and Shine Live from NSU Studios. My name's Brendan.
1: And I am Michi. And it's time for Brendan's Get Out of Here story.
0: Get out of here! Let's find out what I'm going to tell you. I'm going to tell you about a good story. We're going to talk about it, okay?
1: Yep. So what are you going to go and tell people about today, Brendan?
0: Okay. Neil the Seal, a 5-year-old southern elephant seal weighing about 2,200 pounds, has returned to his annual visit to local towns, drawing crowds and creating a few headaches along the way. According to local officials, Neil the Seal has knocked over poles, bollards, damaged fences, and even interfered with traffic. Last week, he stopped vehicles at an intersection, prompting a response from police and wildlife officials, and he even tried to bribe people. I'm just kidding, he didn't do that. Experts say much of Neil the Seal's behavior is tied to his size and his current molting process, during which he rubs against objects to shed old fur, like a cat or a bear.
1: Yes.
0: Authorities are reminding residents and tourists to keep their distance, noting that while Neil is popular and widely loved, he is still a large wild animal that
1: yes.
0: can be dangerous and will potentially try to take your money. Despite the occasional chaos, Neil has become a local celebrity and social media favorite, with many Tasmanians eagerly following his yearly visits. What a world Australia would be.
1: Hmm? I love that so much.
0: Yeah, who knows? Neil the Seal.
1: I just love it. Just the whole thing. Neil the Seal, how he's bumping the lights and breaking the fences just because he's trying to molt.
0: I'm just picturing like the way cats rub up against walls.
1: Yes.
0: Yeah.
1: Or your legs when they try to go in between your legs.
0: Mm-hmm. Trying to get tripped.
1: All right, Neil the Seal, I hope that you continue to have your fun wherever you're at and that you get through your molting process.
0: Get out of here! Yeah.
1: All right, on to more things like the 2 News weather forecast. Roscoe Flats with Feels Like Today after the break.
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3: Expect another warm and muggy day with highs in the lower 90s and just a slight chance for an isolated afternoon storm, mainly southeast of Tulsa. The bigger story is the heating that is building across the area by midweek. Highs climb into the mid to upper 90s by Thursday, with heat index values topping out around 105 degrees. From the 2 News Weather Center, I'm meteorologist Annie Brown.
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0: 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Baseball, the Texas Rangers lose to the Tigers yesterday by a 6-3 score as the Tigers took 2 of 3 in the series. Kumar Rocker gave up 3 runs in 4 1/3 innings for Texas. 2 of their runs came on solo home runs. Jake Berger in the 3rd inning and Ezekiel Duran in the 8th. Today is an off day for the Rangers. Tomorrow they'll begin a series against the Angels. It'll be Jacob DeGrom on the mound. Cardinals wrapped up their series against Chicago yesterday at Wrigley Field, and they lose to the Cubs 6-4, but they do take 2 of 3 in the series. Jordan Walker hits his 20th home run of the year. Cardinals back at home tonight as they open up a 5-game series against Milwaukee. Dustin May on the mound. He's 5-6. 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

0: You got it, Jenna Paulette. That's High Noon. Rise and shine, live from NSU Studios. My name's Brendan.
1: And I am Michi. It is time for some holidays today, and the first holiday being National Chocolate Day.
0: There you go, World Chocolate Day. And, you know, I think World of chocolate South Day. America when I think of chocolate and cocoa.
1: Thank oh, really? You.
0: Yeah. That's where they did the thing.
1: Oh, okay.
0: Cocoa.
1: Well, on top of that, it is also Macaroni Day.
0: I like macaroni sometimes. It's not something I usually do on my own, though.
1: Do you like the elbow macaroni, or do you like shell macaroni?
0: Well, I think they're all... I think that's technically the only macaroni is the elbow, technically.
1: Oh, okay.
0: I think the other... That's the name of the noodle.
1: That's what I mean.
0: Like a spaghetti.
1: That's what I mean.
0: I like all kinds of noodles. It's interesting how many different kinds you've got to hold the sauces and the cheeses differently. What about the noodles that are also tubular? So it's like a tube, but there's also room for the sauce in the noodle.
1: Oh. Are you talking about the long one, not the rigatoni?
0: That's hollow, yeah.
1: Yeah, I actually had that for the first time at Olive Garden sometime earlier this week. Not week, year. And let me tell you, it's weird.
0: Okay. Good to know. I don't know that I've actually had it.
1: Yeah.
0: I actually like it when you do the not noodle one with the, I like spaghetti squash.
1: Okay. Yeah. An alternative.
0: Also, National Strawberry Sundae Day.
1: Yeah, so make sure you indulge in your sweet treat today.
0: Right. And along with that, we've got Global Forgiveness Day. And I'm going to ask you, would you forgive me if I combined all three of the last days together, if I had chocolate, strawberry, sundae, macaroni?
1: I would forgive you because that is not going on my palate.
0: Okay, cool. You forgive me. That's nice.
1: So, also, it's Tell the Truth Day. So,
0: shouldn't every day be Tell the Truth Day?
1: Honestly, I think so. As long as we're being earnest in our everyday life and we are trying to be as truthful as possible, I think good karma will come our direction.
0: All right. I agree with that.
1: And then it's National Father-Daughter Take a Walk Day.
0: Yeah. That's not a bad idea.
1: Yeah, all I say is that make sure that sometimes you go at a slower pace. You never know the walking speed of another individual. I mean, of course, you might know a little better with them being your father or daughter. But, you know, my dad, he just struggles to walk sometimes, so that I know my walk would be a leisurely stroll.
0: Yeah, don't leave him behind or you're not walking with him.
1: Yes, exactly.
0: All right. I think that's good.
1: Well, no, because I want to do the last one. The last holiday that we have is going to be National Rock and Roll Day.
0: Oh, I like that. Day of Rock and Roll.
1: Yes.
0: Huh? Okay. I love that.
1: Crank up the music, put on the leather jacket, and let's get loose.
0: I took rock and roll history class at the Jazz Lab. He said the first rock song was Rocket 88 about a piano, but it's up to you.
1: Oh, all right. Well, those are all the holidays that we have for today. We're going to put our boots off with John Pardee after the break.
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4: Expect another warm and muggy day with highs in the lower 90s and just a slight chance for an isolated afternoon storm, mainly southeast of Tulsa. The bigger story is the heating that is building across the area by midweek. Highs climb into the mid to upper 90s by Thursday, with heat index values topping out around 105 degrees. From the 2 News Weather Center, I'm meteorologist Annie Brown.
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3: News. I'm CJ Papa. President Trump arriving in Turkey, where he was met by that nation's leader, President Erdogan, as he stepped off Air Force One.
4: President Trump expected to allow Turkey back into the F-35 stealth fighter jet program. Israeli Prime Minister Benjamin Netanyahu, currently the only country, Israel, that operates the F-35 in the Middle East, does not want to see Erdogan receive these jets.
3: Fox's Lucas Thomason in Ankara. Russia's war in Ukraine will also be on the agenda. Ukraine's President Vladimir Zelensky speaking at the summit.
5: I want to emphasize this. Unlike Putin, we are not fighting this war for pleasure or for geopolitics. Russia brought this war to Ukraine.
3: Zelensky will meet with President Trump, who said yesterday he believes Russia's President Putin is under pressure to end the war. America's listening to Fox News.
6: News from the Radio Oklahoma News Network. I'm Ann Roberts. Construction is being planned for a five-mile stretch of State Highway 9 in East Norman. ODOT Director Tim Gatz gave Transportation Commission members an update.
7: Widening to four lanes, dedicated center turn lane, two bridge replacements. The long-term effort to improve roadway capacity and safety along the Highway 9 corridor.
6: The project will get underway in early 2027 and continue for 18 months. Gatz says the agency is working its way east to Tecumseh. It's Big 12 Media Day, and some Oklahoma State football players are being recognized ahead of the 26 football season. Cowboy quarterback Drew Mestemaker was awarded the Big 12 Newcomer of the Year, and wide receiver Wyatt Young was named to the All-Big 12 preseason team. More on these stories at RadioOklahomaNews.com. From the Radio Oklahoma News Network, I'm Ann Roberts.
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11: 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Even though we're one green country, our stories are very different. We come from different neighborhoods, different backgrounds. We have different experiences.

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2: We have made it to the 8 o'clock hour here on Rise and Shine. 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
3: That's right. Live right here from NSU Studios. Here's some local boys right there from Normal Street, right by the NSU Fit. Here's the Turnpike Troubadours. Good Lord Lori on Lakes Country 102.1.

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1: Loving people and working hard. 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
2: 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Performances are going to be held on July 10th and 11th. 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So performances are held at the First Presbyterian Church at 315 East Shawnee Street, and paid reservations must be made by 5 p.m. Wednesday, July 8th. Hey, that's tomorrow. And I believe it's by 5 p.m. that you have to make that reservation. 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
3: Dinner and entertainment.
2: Mm-hmm.
3: Woo-hoo. Hey, we got a grand opening coming up. We got a new store. It's Ollie's. They're going to be opening up on July the 15th from 9 a.m. to 9 p.m. You can go check it out. They will have tons of things going on. It's over in the old Renner Center building and up to 70% off on some stuff. So yeah, go check it out.
2: That's right. Also, Main Street is asking you if you are wanting to become a Main Street mobster.
3: Oh.
2: Yeah, so if you don't know what that is, don't worry. It is where community members who are ready to make a real impact in downtown Tahlequah. The way it works is you can join the family for about $100, and over 4 missions, you will receive a confidential case file and about a $25 mission voucher to a selected downtown business. And the Tahlequah Main Street Association immediately purchases all mission gift cards from each featured business, creating an instant economic impact and a true cash mob experience. Then it's your turn to complete the mission by visiting the businesses, discovering something new, and supporting a local business. Your membership will include 4 different confidential file cases, 4 $25 mission vouchers, and exclusive access to 4 featured downtown businesses, monthly surprises, prizes, and a few unexpected twists along the way. And the first mission launches on the 26th of this month. So you have time to be able to go and register. Just make sure you go to their Facebook page at Tahlequah Main Street Association.
3: So you're telling me I spend $100 and I get $100?
2: Mm-hmm.
3: That's remarkable. Mm-hmm. Pay attention to the math, folks. Mm-hmm. Dollar for dollar, best deal I've ever heard of. All right, here's another good cause. We've got Stuff the Bus for Cherokee County Educators. This is July the 23rd, 4:30 through 6:30, but I also think you can just go do it. I think it's just right there, open. Isn't it right there in front of Walmart right now?
2: I think it is, but I think it's just so that way you can anticipate.
3: Oh, they're advertising it. So you've seen the bus in front of Walmart. Get ready to donate a bunch of school supplies. We're going to fill up that school bus full of school supplies for the Cherokee County Educators.
2: Yeah, so whether you stop by the event to make a donation or bring your supplies to the Tahlequah Area Chamber of Commerce office anytime before then, every contribution makes a world of difference.
3: See, it's important she's here. You'd just be standing outside of a bus for no reason.
2: All right, that's all we have for Take Me Downtown. Coming up next is going to be the 2 News weather forecast brought to you by Chris's Quick Loop. And then we're Barefoot and Crazy, or well, that's Jack Ingram after the break.
3: I'm always trying to order my McDonald's from the Ronald McDonald statue. 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
0: 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And now your official 2 News weather forecast.
6: expect another warm and muggy day with highs in the lower 90s and just a slight chance for an isolated afternoon storm, mainly southeast of Tulsa. The bigger story is the heating that is building across the area by midweek. Highs climb into the mid to upper 90s by Thursday, with heat index values topping out around 105 degrees. From the T-News Weather Center, I'm meteorologist Annie Brown.
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0: That was Sunrise Tells the Story by Midland. This is Rise and Shine live from NSU Studios. My name's Brendan.
1: And I am Michi. It is time for my internet find of the day.
0: And when Michi finds things on the internet, it's almost as good as finding the exact thing you want at BS&G Pond. They're right here in the middle of Tahlequah at 1112 Muskogee Avenue. They've got guns, gold, silver, guitars. They got boots, maybe. I think they got boots. They got tools. They got screwdrivers. They got drills. They got big safes. There's that frying pan I've been telling you about with the like 6-inch handle and like 28-inch diameter. So go check it out.
1: Oh, okay. All right. So a Phoenix police officer is being praised for turning a disappointment into an unforgettable day for more than 100 students in his area.
0: Okay.
1: So there was funding that actually fell through for an end of the summer field trip at Greenway Middle School, and school resource officer Sean Ravy actually stepped in and personally paid to rent an entire movie theater for about 144 students in the school's summer program. They got to go to the private screening of Toy Story 5.
0: Let's go, Sean.
1: And Sean actually also covered the popcorn, candy, and drinks. And for many of those 7th and 8th graders, it was their very first trip to a movie theater. And Sean says that he did not want to break a promise that was made to those kiddos, especially since many come from families facing financial hardships. The theater's outing cost about $2,000, but he says that the experience was worth every single one of his pennies. And the veteran officer has a long history of helping local kids. Last year, he spent more than $3,000 of his own money to take students to the water park, and also runs a nonprofit called Put on the Cape, a foundation for hope. Before the movie started, Reevy actually gave the students one simple message, that when they grow up, please help others in return.
0: Wow. How about Sean?
1: Yes. Big
0: Lead
1: round
0: the
1: of
0: way.
1: Applause.
0: What a good example.
1: Yes. But, yeah, I know so many other things like that happen locally, too. So thank you to all of the people who are doing something very similar to this right here in our hometown.
0: Yeah, absolutely. And we're going to get back to some music.
1: Yes, we are. Right after Country's Inside Track, we're going to be dancing with my baby tonight.
0: Trevor. Sounds good, Trevor. 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
12: You look so good, and damn, that's why I feel so wrong. 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
3: Josh Ross started the year playing Luke Bryan's Crash My Playa Festival in Mexico. Well, unfortunately, Josh said that he partied just a little too hard that first night.
2: It was a hungover weekend for me. We flew in on a Thursday night and I had a little too fun on Thursday and had to play the Friday. We played the Friday show. I think I missed all day. I laid in bed until our set time, which was like the opposite of what we all wanted to do
3: on
2: the trip.
3: You broke the rule. You never get hurt the first night.
2: No, we got hurt. And it got so hurt that like it kind of was like I didn't get to see any of the beautifulness of all of it until, you know, the next day. But, yeah, we got to do that. We got to do a late night show, too, which was fun. We got to after Luke was done, we got to do the late night show. I think it was around till it was midnight. And then our flight next day was, I think our lobby call was like 4 or 5 a.m. So we just stayed up. So for me, Crash My Playa was awesome. I definitely think in the future, you know, coming in on a day or two before and staying a day or two after would definitely be worth it.
3: Josh Ross is on the road now. For all his dates, joshrossmusic.com. I'm Lon Helton, and tomorrow, John Party celebrates a musical milestone on Country's Inside Track.
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1: 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We'd love to certify you today. All right, it is time for things that you need to know today, starting with the Boots and Badges Blood Drive. It is called the Cherokee County Community Challenge, and it's happening today and tomorrow, so the 7th and 8th, from 11:45 to 6 p.m. at the First United Methodist Church in the Activity Center. That is 300 West Delaware Street. Walk-ins are welcome, and each donor who donates a pint of their blood will actually receive the Boots and Badges t-shirt, plus each donor receives 2 theme park tickets of their choice. So remember that when you donate 1 pint of your blood, it can save up to 3 different lives right here in Northeast Oklahoma. So you could be saving a fellow, what do people say, Tahlequahian?
2: Quahian. Some lady got mad at me. I didn't know that term. It's controversial to me. All right. Hey, if you're a Quahian and you're looking for a job, how about a work-ready event? How about getting some training? It's started yesterday, but it goes all the way to through Friday. It's 9 a.m. to 3:30. You're going to go to 407 A Daisy Drive, right over behind Walmart and next to Hibbett Sports. The benefits are they have remote job partners. They do offer mock interviews. They help with resumes. They offer professional headshots, and they do some confidence building and training. So go to their website or Facebook to register and check it out.
1: That's right. Also, stop by the Tahlequah Public Library at 120 South College Avenue, Tuesday, July 14th, around 6 o'clock, because they're going to have a thrilling evening with acclaimed author Karen Slaughter as they chat about her North Fall series, consisting of We Are All Guilty Here, in which two teenage girls vanish in rural Georgia, and then her upcoming sequel, The Secrets We Hide.
2: Whoa.
1: All ages are welcome. No registration is required because it is all virtual. We will be talking to her via online. She's not going to be physically in the building, so anybody and everybody can come and have an author talk.
2: There you go. Hey, here's a good cause to get together for. We're going to come together for the Lockwoods. It's a bean dinner and live auction benefit for Dalton Lockwood. Dalton has recently been diagnosed with lung cancer. This benefit will help ease Lacey and Dalton's financial burden during this difficult time. So come together, support this wonderful family. The event is July 21st. The dinner begins at 5 o'clock, live auction at 6, and the raffle is at 7. If you'd like to donate items, please contact Billy Gibson at 918-822-0171, or there's several other numbers you can look into, but you can also just drop off those items at the Cherokee County Farm Bureau office located right behind Reeser's.
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4: Expect another warm and muggy day with highs in the lower 90s and just a slight chance for an isolated afternoon storm, mainly southeast of Tulsa. The bigger story is the heating that is building across the area by midweek. Highs climb into the mid to upper 90s by Thursday, with heat index values topping out around 105 degrees. From the 2 News Weather Center, I'm meteorologist Annie Brown.
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3: News. I'm Therese Crowley. President Trump in talks with Turkish President Erdogan, who's hosting the NATO summit, on the balance of power in the Middle East, NATO and Russia's Ukraine war. Ukraine tipping the balance there with drone strikes, hitting Russian oil plants 200 times, knocking out 40% of Russia's refining, says President Zelensky.
4: Ukrainian drones broke through Russia's defenses and struck a Russian oil refinery in Siberia. And this is not an exception. It's the new reality.
3: President Trump says both sides want to end it. Maine Senate Democrat candidate Graham Plattner being urged to drop out 1 week to the deadline after new credible allegations from a former girlfriend that he raped her. Democrat Ro Khanna pulling his endorsement. Senators Gillibrand and Chuck Schumer pulling his campaign cash. 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
7: News from the Radio Oklahoma News Network. I'm Ann Roberts. High marks for President Trump's nominee to become the head of ICE. Retired OHP Major Lance Schroyer has decades of experience with the Department of Public Safety. Director Tim Tipton says leadership is a universal tool.
8: I don't care if you're leading a 20-person tactical team or a 20,000-person agency, federal agency, good leadership principles work across the board.
7: No date has been set for Schroyer's confirmation hearing. The Bryan County Sheriff's Office is asking for help in locating a man wanted for rape and incest. Officials are offering a reward for help in locating James Lee Kirby. He is a white male, 6 feet tall, with brown hair and brown eyes. Anyone with information is asked not to approach Kirby, but should contact the Bryan County Sheriff's Office. From the Radio Oklahoma News Network, I'm Ann Roberts.
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3: We have made it to the 9 o'clock hour. It is Tuesday morning, and my name's Michi.
5: And it is always Michi, and my name's Brendan.
3: Yeah, it will be until somebody else sits in the seat and says, "Hi, I'm Veronica."
5: Veronica Vaughn.
3: I almost said boss.
5: Oh, see, but VV names are the love interests of all Adam Sandler films, so just
3: wait
5: to
3: a
5: know
3: minute.
5: That.
3: What?
5: Man, he's got some tropes. You know, there's some repeated things. There's Veronica Vaughn. There's Vicky Valancourt. There's I mean, I'm embarrassed. I can't do more of them.
3: Well, I mean, I'm pretty happy that you already stated two, more than I knew.
5: What's the hot one from? The golf movie.
3: The golf movie. I'm not sure, but what I do know is that we're going to play Kerosene by Miranda Lambert to start the hour.
5: Let's do it on Lakes Country 102.1.
3: No Adam Sandler here.

0: That's Celestial Alcocer with Midnight Blues. This is Rise and Shine, live from the NSU studios. I'm Michi.
1: And I'm Brendan.
0: And it's time for Talk Healthy to Me Tuesday, the first Tuesday of every month at 9:10 in the morning. And we have Marcus Buchanan in studio with Recovery 918. Good morning. How are we?
2: Good morning. Doing good.
0: Happy holidays. It's after the 4th, so yes. Hope you had a pleasant and happy holiday.
2: We did before we got stormed out. We had a good time.
0: You did get stormed out?
2: Oh, yeah.
0: Ugh, I was at Barnacle Bill's when it was happening, and I had to drive home through all that stuff, so it was a little nerve-wracking.
1: I had enough fun earlier in the day that I didn't really need to worry about it. Yeah. Just kind of rode that part out.
0: Good.
2: That works, yeah.
0: All right, well, we are going to be talking about the International Overdose Awareness Color Run that you guys are doing, correct?
2: Yes, this is our third annual Overdose Awareness Color Fun Run 5K. We've done it the past 3 years to help bring awareness to the lives lost to drug overdoses. This year, it'll be at 201 South Ridge Road here in Tahlequah on Saturday, August 29th. International Overdose Awareness Day is always on August 31st, so we always try to get the Saturday closest to that. Mm-hmm. So this year, it falls on the 29th. It'll begin at 9 a.m., and it'll run its course until everyone is finished.
1: Marcus, fill me in. What is a color run?
2: A color run is where we'll have people lined up throughout the course to throw out little balls of color, powder.
1: Oh, I've seen these pictures on the internet. Yes. I'm the old man that doesn't know anything, don't worry.
2: By the end, you're very colorful. You're very colorful.
1: Okay,
2: the,
1: nice.
2: The free t-shirts we give out are white, so it, at the end of the day, you look like you've had a great day.
0: Mm-hmm.
2: Great
1: and
2: day.
1: It's a totally unique shirt because it's just the one that you wore.
2: Exactly. Yeah, this is always a non-competitive, community-focused event. We have the walkers, runners, families, even strollers are completely welcome. You can choose to do the certified run to have that on your record of being a certified 5K runner, mm-hmm. but, which is the time to 5K. Or you can just enjoy the casual fun run. Just get hit with the powder, the kids have fun with it,
0: yes.
2: and just do the walk.
1: I've always been the weirdo that's being competitive in the fun run. I'm like, I won! And they're like, what'd you win, the 5K? No, the fun run. And you're like, you're not supposed to race that one. There were children, Brendan.
0: Well, is there any registration fees for this run?
2: No, there is no registration fees. It's all completely free.
0: Let's go.
2: Yeah, the registration link can always be found at the Recovery 918 Facebook page. Just a little bit of background. This year does mark the 25th anniversary of International Overdose Awareness Day, and it's always been observed, like I mentioned, globally on the 31st of August. Every year has a theme. This year's theme is Still Needed. So what it means is that it helps to bring honor to the advocates who have led the work for the past quarter century, and we're also, you know, inviting the new community members who want to join the conversation today. So the work and the help is still needed. So mm-hmm. that's our theme, is the Still Needed after 25 years.
1: It's never going to end. We just got to keep fighting to do better.
2: Absolutely. It's definitely the color run is a powerful and visual celebration of life. It has been every year. With every splash of color on the track, you know, it represents a story of someone lost. It's a tribute to those loved ones who, you know, unfortunately lost overdoses. And it's a vibrant declaration of hope for those who are still fighting.
0: Exactly. You never know what someone's struggle is, but you can always lend a hand by, or lend an ear, I'd say.
2: Absolutely. Yeah.
1: There you go. Or even a shoulder.
0: Yes.
1: To cry on.
0: Exactly. It's okay
2: yes.
0: to cry.
1: Oh, you got it. I cry
0: several times.
1: I'm lucky I'm behind a mic in a room where you guys see me crying all the time.
0: Lucky there's no cameras in here.
2: Yeah. And at these events like this color run, it's great at also helping to end the stigma by, you know, speaking openly, learning and acting with compassion.
0: Yes, sir.
2: And we can break down the shame that keeps people from asking for help. So this
0: yes.
2: event is also just a great opportunity for anybody who's looking for help. Family members who want help for other family members can come help talk to us. You know, at the end of the day, we're just one big, huge resource. And this day is a great way to come take advantage of those resources.
0: Right.
2: You know, if you don't feel like doing the 5K, you at least can come join the conversation, share some stories about maybe some loved ones and how we can help and how you can help.
1: I just want to add a little thing. I think we emphasize a lot of times to, if you need help, ask for it. And sometimes we forget to say, answer your phone.
0: Yes.
2: Yeah.
1: Answer the Absolutely. Door. Be available. You don't know the difference between the call to, hey, let's go to McDonald's, let's go to Pizza Hut, let's go wherever, or, hey, I need your help. There's no one I can talk to right now, and I need you.
2: Mm-hmm.
1: So
2: yeah.
1: Don't assume anything. For me, answer the phone.
2: Yeah. That's a great example. Just last week, I was having just a really bad, stressful day and just could not deal with any more. And I had seen two missed calls from my best friend I've had for years. And I just I wasn't feeling it, not doing that conversation. And he finally texts, said, I was just checking on you, seeing how you were doing, make sure you're doing okay, I haven't heard from you. You know, so you're right, answer it.
1: Well, but I have friends that I think are familiar with me checking on them and maybe don't always know when I might be reaching out because I need somebody to check on me.
0: Right.
1: And so I'm just, even if you think you're the weak one in the relationship and they're the strong one, just answer the phone.
0: Yes. All right. So once again, this is going to be happening on the 29th starts at 9, right?
2: Yeah. Registration begins at 8:30. So come get your t-shirt. If you're going to be a color thrower, which whenever you do register, we'll ask you what you'd like to do. Do you want to run? Do you want to be a color thrower? And then you can get signed up by 8:30. And then the run actually will kick off at 9.
0: All right. So make sure you go to the Recovery 918 Facebook page so you can register, and we'll see you getting your color on.
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0: Thank you, Marcus.
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5: Expect another warm and muggy day with highs in the lower 90s and just a slight chance for an isolated afternoon storm, mainly southeast of Tulsa. The bigger story is the heating that is building across the area by midweek. Highs climb into the mid to upper 90s by Thursday, with heat index values topping out around 105 degrees. From the 2 News Weather Center, I'm meteorologist Annie Brown.
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0: That was Friends Don't by Maddie and Tay. This is Brendan from the Rise and Shine crew. We are live from the NSU studios, and you might have just found out how live.
1: That's true. All right, it's time for the concert calendar, and it's brought to you by Kroner and Bear at 200 North Muskogee Avenue. They have food, live music, outdoor patios with fire pits, and it is Tuesday, so they have open mic with Larry Hewitt there at 7 p.m., and then on Thursdays, DJ Sean Solo does music, bingo, or trivia.
0: Yeah, they've got shows on Fridays and Saturdays, 8 p.m. to 11 p.m. So you've got the Gremlins coming up on the 10th. You've got Henry Bell on the 11th.
1: Oh, that's right. And don't forget about the Squeeze In. They're at 109 Spring Street. 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Open mics on Sundays from 7 to 10. And don't forget that Buckersfield is going to be playing at the Squeeze In this Friday. But beforehand, they're actually going to be coming into the studio, right?
0: Yep, you'll get an extra reminder on Friday morning. We'll be interviewing them, and we'll get that out there before the show Friday night.
1: Mm-hmm. And then the deck.
0: And the deck at Cookson Village, that's at 19725 West Cookson Bend Road. They've got Tequila Kim there July 8th, Vince Turner there July 9th, and Sons of Turner July 10th.
1: That's right. And then I think even on the 11th, Saturday, Libby Stark's band is going to be performing there. And on July 10th and 11th is actually Joe Mack and Thomas Trapp. They're doing the safety meeting Bluegrass. There's also going to be Cody Lane there and the Moonrock Bandits. This is all happening at the Creek Fest in Locust Grove.
0: That's right. And in July 11th, we've got Around the Hollywood Campfire at the Will Rogers Memorial Museum. That's in Claremore, Oklahoma.
1: And on the 12th is the Northeast Oklahoma Autocross at the Davis Field Airport in Muskogee.
0: The 16th and 18th of July, you've got the Porter Peach Fest. That's, of course, in downtown Porter, Oklahoma. And then, if you missed out on Thomas Trapp and Joe Mack over in Locust Grove, you can catch them at the Atkins Feed Store in Atkins, Oklahoma, somewhere between here and Salisaw. So go check that out.
1: And on the 18th of July, it is Being Grandparents Comedy Show at the Roxy Theater right in Muskogee.
0: And then July 23rd, we've got Classic Rock the Block. This is a Summer Night in Norris Park event. It's a concert series for this year. And you've got the Ed Linehart Trio. They're playing from 6 to 8 p.m., but you're going to want to bring a chair or a blanket for that Norris Park family fun.
1: Yes, sir. And last thing that we're going to mention is the Diamond Stone Music Festival happening on August 20th through the 22nd. You're going to see Jason Bullen and the Stragglers, Silverada, Blaine Bailey, Red Dirt Rangers, Casey West, Emily Hollingshed, Jackson Glaspie, Cantantine and the Penny Pickers, also Canyon Sons, and more.
0: All right off the top of her head, folks.
1: Yeah, that's right. Got wrinkles for a reason. All right, so coming up next after the concert calendar break is Cody Johnson with Human.
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4: 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Even though we're one green country, our stories are very different. We come from different neighborhoods, different backgrounds. We have different experiences. That's why we're listening to you, digging deeper, getting answers, celebrating, giving back, and sharing your stories. Everyone deserves to be heard. That's 2 News Oklahoma.

0: That's Drinking Class by Lee Bryce. This is Rise and Shine live from NSU Studios. My name's Brendan.
1: And I am Michi. And hey, go check out the Rockin' Pea Barbecue Rodeo right off of the bypass.
0: Yep, it's on the other side of the bypass over there where they're building a lot of new stuff, actually.
1: Yes, sir.
0: But you know what you want to do when you get there?
1: What?
0: You got to ask them for the password.
1: What do you mean, password?
0: I know. And if they act like you're crazy, be like, I heard it on the radio station. Ask your boss. Somebody knows about this.
1: There should be a password.
0: It's a promotion. The message just hasn't gotten down the chain. But you're going to want to get the secret message. It's actually a full sentence kind of thing.
1: It's like a phrase.
0: And then we're going to be reaching out, calling in, trying to get you to call in. Tell us that passcode on Friday.
1: Yes. So make sure you hold on to that phrase until Friday and then stay locked and loaded right here on Lakes Country 102.1 because you could win something special.
0: Crazy thing you could do here. One way to remember it is maybe you could write it down.
1: Right.
0: Yeah. So maybe do that.
1: Yeah. That could be fine. Sticky note it. Put it in your notes.
0: Send it to your mom.
1: Ooh. Set it as an alarm.
0: There you go. Just have them write it down and take a picture of it.
1: Okay. All right. Well, on top of us recommending that you go to the Rockin' Pea Barbecue Rodeo, we also recommend that you stop by Harold's Burgers for lunch.
0: That's right. They're at 200 Downing, right where you're used to getting burgers for like probably the past 20 years.
1: Mm-hmm.
0: But now they got the Okie Burger. They got the Smash Burgers. They got the Rodeo Burger. You can get it bunless. And even better, you can get a meal with a friend. Go get that brown bag. Get the two drinks, the two fries, the two burgers for $20.
1: And you could get something for the kiddo. You could get a salad as well. Put chili or cheese on any of your side options. It's pretty endless. But make sure you go to their website at haroldsburgersllc.com to see the list of the things on the menu or to order online.
0: That's right. And just go check out the spot. It opens in just about an hour.
1: Yes, sir. Okay. Well, hang out with Christian for the midday until 2, and then TJ Wicks is going to take you for the overdrive starting at 2 and ends at 7.
0: And we'll see you all in the morning.
1: Yeah.
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4: Expect another warm and muggy day with highs in the lower 90s and just a slight chance for an isolated afternoon storm, mainly southeast of Tulsa. The bigger story is the heating that is building across the area by midweek. Highs climb into the mid to upper 90s by Thursday, with heat index values topping out around 105 degrees. From the 2 News Weather Center, I'm meteorologist Annie Brown.
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9: Fox News, I'm CJ Papa. The military band playing. Featuring a 21 gun salute when President Trump arrived at the presidential compound in Turkey. President Trump and President Erdogan holding court, a major topic, F-35 U.S. fighter jets.
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1: News from the Radio Oklahoma News Network. I'm Ann Roberts. High marks for President Trump's nominee to become the head of ICE. Retired OHP Major Lance Schroyer has decades of experience with the Department of Public Safety. Director Tim Tipton says leadership is a universal tool.
2: I don't care if you're leading a 20-person tactical team or a 20,000-person agency, federal agency. Good leadership principles work across the board.
1: No date has been set for Schroyer's confirmation hearing. The Bryan County Sheriff's Office is asking for help in locating a man wanted for rape and incest. Officials are offering a reward for help in locating James Lee Kirby. He is a white male, 6 feet tall, with brown hair and brown eyes. Anyone with information is asked not to approach Kirby, but should contact the Bryan County Sheriff's Office. From the Radio Oklahoma News Network, I'm Ann Roberts.
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10: 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Coming up first, I'm starting the show with 5 songs in a row. That's going to include William Clark Green, Ken Foe, Dan and Shay, and then I'll end with Steve Anthony. 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

0: That was Steve Anthony with When One Door Closes. Make sure you keep listening right here because we're taking the first break of the day. But included will be our 2 News weather forecast. Soon as I'm back, I've got Home Sweet by Russell Dickerson up first, followed by Greg Swan, Jordan Davis, and Adam Chaffins. 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
3: Expect another warm and muggy day with highs in the lower 90s and just a slight chance for an isolated afternoon storm, mainly southeast of Tulsa. The bigger story is the heating that is building across the area by midweek. Highs climb into the mid to upper 90s by Thursday, with heat index values topping out around 105 degrees. From the 2 News Weather Center, I'm meteorologist Annie Brown.
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0: Every brushstroke tells a story. Every carving holds a memory. In the heart of Tahlequah, the voices of the past are finding a new way to speak to us today. Starting April 6th, the John Hare Cultural Center and Kitu'a Museum proudly presents its first ever visual art exhibit, Kitu'a Storytelling Through Art. We're honoring the legacy of two remarkable Kitu'a tribal members, the late Ed Ratcliff and artist Roger Loftus. 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
4: 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It's our motivation. 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
5: Welcome back to KEOK Middays. My name is Christian, and I'm your host from 10 to 2. 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What you do want to learn from me is what's coming up next. We're getting right back into more country music with Seth Candon, Down by the River. Then I've got Randy Rogers Band and Curtis Grimes. 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

0: 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And now, your official 2 News weather forecast.
1: Expect another warm and muggy day with highs in the lower 90s. And just a slight chance for an isolated afternoon storm, mainly southeast of Tulsa. The bigger story is the heating that is building across the area by midweek. Highs climb into the mid to upper 90s by Thursday, with heat index values topping out around 105 degrees. From the 2 News Weather Center, I'm meteorologist Annie Brown.
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2: 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Welcome back from the break and the 2 News weather forecast. You've got fantastic timing because I'm just about to start more Red Dirt and Country hits. So if you want to hear all the voices from local and national bands, then keep listening for Ashley Cook, Baby Blues up first. Then I've got Shane Smith and the Saints, Brooke Graham, and Jimmy Wayne. And that song block should get us into the next hour. So I'll see you back here for 5 in a row on Lakes Country 102.1.

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4: Fox News, I'm Therese Crowley. Sounded like the 4th of July in Turkey. Big welcome for President Trump in talks with Turkish President Erdogan, who's hosting the NATO summit and courting the president for U.S. F-35 jets. President Trump says we'll have to decide, but Turkey's been a better friend to the U.S. with Iran than many of the Euro allies.
5: Right from the beginning, good chemistry. We've had a very special relationship. Turkey has become, under the president, a very powerful country militarily.
4: While the British military says an oil tanker was hit by a drone in today's third Iranian attack in the Strait of Hormuz. Probable cause hearing day two in Provo, Utah, for the suspected assassin of Charlie Kirk. Judge Tony Graff visibly flinched watching the graphic video played on day one of the shooting. 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

0: OHP major is the second Oklahoman to rise to the ranks of the federal government. President Trump nominating Lance Schorier to lead ICE. The head of the State Department of Public Safety, Tim Tipton, worked with Schorier over the years in commander roles and recently in the implementation of the Immigration Enforcement Program.
1: Has a deep understanding of operations and how operationally on the ground you get things done, as well as that administrative leadership.
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8: Why, hello there, dear listener. I'm glad you're back because you're listening to KEOK Middays. Get excited, it's the top of the hour, so it's also time for five songs in a row. So I hope you're ready to listen for 20 to 30 minutes to JP and the Moonshine Band, When It Rains, It Pours, followed by David Lewis, Jackie Darlene, Zach Top, and finally, Chaser Crouch. 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

0: That was Daybreak Heartbreak by Chaser Crouch. You're listening to KEOK Middays. And do you have some extra blood you can maybe spare? If you're willing to give away some of your extra life-saving juice, then head on down to the First United Methodist Church. They're currently having the Boots and Badges blood drive for emergency responders. And you're not just giving it away for free. If you head on down right now to make a donation, each donor receives 2 theme park tickets of their choice, while supplies last. And you can get a pretty cool shirt along with it. 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They're just about to start from 11:45 to 6 p.m. today and tomorrow. So you've got plenty of time to make it. And right now, I'm going to take a short break. But as soon as we're back, I've got more music for your drive over to Give Blood. Starting with Appropriately, I Got a Car by George Strait. Then it's Darren Morris Band, the Chad Cook Band, and finally, Lainey Wilson. So for all your local blood-related news, keep it on Lakes Country 102.1.
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5: Expect another warm and muggy day with highs in the lower 90s and just a slight chance for an isolated afternoon storm, mainly southeast of Tulsa. The bigger story is the heating that is building across the area by midweek. Highs climb into the mid to upper 90s by Thursday, with heat index values topping out around 105 degrees. From the TNews Weather Center, I'm meteorologist Annie Brown.
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0: Jason Scott and the High Heat with Highway Robbery. And you know what else is Highway Robbery? Some of the great deals you can hear about in our next break. So make sure you're sticking around for our local sponsors and the 2 News weather forecast. But don't worry, after our short break, it's Kenny Chesney, Carry On, followed by Timothy House, Kylie Park, and then Billy Currington. So if you want to hear the best red dirt and country hits, keep it on the best local station, Lakes Country 102.1.
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3: Expect another warm and muggy day with highs in the lower 90s and just a slight chance for an isolated afternoon storm, mainly southeast of Tulsa. The bigger story is the heating that is building across the area by midweek. Highs climb into the mid to upper 90s by Thursday, with heat index values topping out around 105 degrees. From the 2 News Weather Center, I'm meteorologist Annie Brown.
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1: News. I'm Gianna Gelosi. Prosecutors in Utah present more evidence against Tyler Robinson, the man accused of killing Charlie Kirk.
2: The prosecution intends to call six witnesses. So far, two have taken the stand. The first was Officer Chris Bagley, who was on the campus of Utah Valley University the day Charlie Kirk was killed. He testified he heard the gunshot, saw Charlie fall toward the white tent. Shortly after the officer testified, he discovered Tyler Robinson's sniper's perch on a roof.
1: Fox's Matt Finn, the president in Turkey for the NATO summit, where he announced he's going to lift sanctions on Turkey that were imposed for buying Russian-made missile defense systems and consider restoring rights to buy F-35.

0: Director of ICE with his role in the immigration program to crack down on undocumented truck drivers in Oklahoma.
1: Lance was instrumental and very impactful in making that partnership work. He gained a lot of knowledge and experience in that.
0: The Bryan County Sheriff's Office is asking for help in locating a man wanted for rape and incest. David McCollum has details.
2: Officials are offering a reward for help in locating James Lee Kirby, who is wanted for first-degree rape and incest. He's a white male, 6 feet tall, with brown hair and brown eyes. Anyone with information is asked not to approach Kirby, but should contact the Bryan County Sheriff's Office at 580-924-3000.
0: Radio Oklahoma News Network, I'm Ken Johnson.
3: Through the Wheat Checkoff, the Oklahoma Wheat Commission supports the efforts of wheat breeder Dr. Brett Carver and his wheat breeding team at OSU as they develop new varieties for Oklahoma and the Southern Great Plains. The newest release just announced, Wyatt.
4: The genetics will sound familiar. Half of it is Smith's Gold, because the other half is very different. And so this is coming from Romania. The Eastern European wheat sector, that is so important to us. That genetics just fits the Great Plains, particularly the southern and central Great Plains, extremely well. I remember seeing the first set of progenies that came from that cross, and I thought, my gosh, this is just heads and shoulders visually above everything else.
3: Dr. Carver says Wyatt has tremendous yield potential.
4: You know, we need to continue to increase that yield potential so farmers still have that competitive edge.
3: The Oklahoma Wheat Commission, working hard for Oklahoma wheat producers.
5: 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For many years, Ralph Lynch and Baker's Furniture have invited you to join them for community chat. With Ralph's recent retirement, he has handed the reins to me. 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
6: Hello there, and welcome back to KEOK Middays. We've made it into the 12 o'clock hour. So to celebrate getting halfway through the show, I've got 5 songs in a row. Make sure you're paying attention because Chattahoochee is up first by Alan Jackson. Then Wade Bowen, Grant Gilbert, Low Cash, and Texas High Road follow them up. So if you love country music, you're in the right place because we're the best country station around. 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

0: That was Honky Tonk About It by Texas High Road. You've been listening to KEOK Middays, and make sure you keep listening through our short break, because included in that break is local news and the 2 News weather forecast. Once I'm back, I've got Kick the Dust Up by Luke Bryan as our first song. Then it's Roland Witt, Amanda Kate Ferris, and Max McNown. Then finally, after this song block, you can look forward to the KEOK Sports Flash. So for all things weather, sports, and country related, keep it on Lakes Country 102.1.
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3: It's a seasonably hot and stuffy Tuesday afternoon with temperatures reaching the low to mid 90s. If you feel like temperature just under 100, can't rule out a pop-up thundershower. 80s for those evening hours, a 72-degree low for your Wednesday morning, then heading back into the mid-90s that afternoon to feel like temperature above 100. That feel like temperature goes above 105 Thursday. In the 2 News Weather Center, I'm meteorologist Mike Grogan.
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0: 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Oklahoma City Thunder basketball, they are continuing their run through the Summer League. They are participating in the Utah Summer League, and tonight they are set to match up against the Atlanta Hawks. Major League Baseball, the Texas Rangers, they lose to the Detroit Tigers yesterday 6-3 as the Tigers took 2 of 3 in the weekend series. In the loss, they do get home runs from Jake Berger and Ezekiel Duran. Also, Josh Young, their third baseman, he was a late scratch because of pain from fouling a ball off a kneecap on Saturday. The Rangers are going to take the day off today. Tomorrow, they'll open up a home series against the Angels. Jacob DeGrom scheduled to go. He'll enter tomorrow's game with a 7-5 record, a 3.58 ERA. 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
2: It's a seasonably hot and stuffy Tuesday afternoon with temperatures reaching the low to mid 90s. Feel like temperature just under 100. Can't rule out a pop-up thundershower. 80s for those evening hours, a 72-degree low for your Wednesday morning, then heading back into the mid-90s that afternoon. A feel-like temperature above 100. That feel-like temperature goes above 105 Thursday. In the 2 News Weather Center, I'm meteorologist Mike Grogan.
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1: News. I'm Therese Crowley. The hypervigilant defense team for Tyler Robinson losing a big ruling. The jury gets to see him walking around the sniper shooting scene where Charlie Kirk was assassinated.
2: Having taken in consideration all factors, the court rules that Exhibit 12.4 is admitted into evidence and shall be played in the courtroom and may be broadcast by the media.
1: Utah Judge Tony Graff, Maine Democrat Senate candidate Graham Plattner losing big Democrat backers, and now Senator Bernie Sanders and socialist mayor Zoran Mamdani after a credible allegation of rape by a former girlfriend. Plattner would have to drop out by next Monday for Maine Democrats to replace him on the ballot. And the star of Norman Lear's 70s TV comedy, Mary Hartman, Louise Lasser, has died. She was 87. 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
1: It's Big 12 Media Day, and some Oklahoma State football players are being recognized ahead of the 2026 football season. Cowboy quarterback Drew Mestabaker was awarded the Big 12 Newcomer of the Year, and the wide receiver Wyatt Young was named to the All-Big 12 preseason team. The Cowboys play Tulsa in a season opener September 5th. Radio Oklahoma News Network. I'm Ken Johnson.
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5: 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Then it's Prophet and Outlaws, Randy Rogers Band, Ty Myers, and finally, Frank Ray. 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
2: It's a seasonably hot and stuffy Tuesday afternoon with temperatures reaching the low to mid-90s. You feel like temperature just under 100, can't rule out a pop-up thundershower. 80s for those evening hours, a 72-degree low for your Wednesday morning, then heading back into the mid-90s that afternoon. A feel-like temperature above 100. That feel-like temperature goes above 105 Thursday. In the 2 News Weather Center, I'm meteorologist Mike Rogan.
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7: 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Then after Josh will be Randy Seymour, Colby Lee Swift, and Gavin Attuck. 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
1: 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Many loved the salad bar and the friendly service. The lunch buffet, well, that was the favorite with the working group. 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What's your favorite? 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
2: 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It's our motivation. We are more than just Mets. We are a part of our community. 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

0: That was The Great Divide with Hard Time Moving On. You've been listening to KEOK Middays. So I hope you don't have a hard time moving on from this show. Because we're getting close to 2 o'clock, which is when I've got to wrap things up. But that doesn't mean I don't have time for another song block. Coming up first is a break, but if you stay right here, I've got 4 more in a row for you. Starting with Steve McClintock, George on Vinyl. Then it's Telluride, Kylie Fry, and then George Strait to finish out the show. But I know you want to hear more country music, which is why TJ Wicks is going to be taking over as the next host. So all those red dirt and country hits aren't going anywhere. And neither should you, because you're already listening to Licks Country 102.1.
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2: It's a seasonably hot and stuffy Tuesday afternoon with temperature reaching the low to mid 90s. Feel like temperature just under 100. Can't rule out a pop-up thundershower. 80s for those evening hours, a 72-degree low for your Wednesday morning, then heading back into the mid-90s that afternoon. A feel-like temperature above 100. That feel-like temperature goes above 105 Thursday. In the 2 News Weather Center, I'm meteorologist Mike Rogan.
3: They say you can't sing a classic country anthem on an empty stomach. At Ruby's Italiclaw, they're making sure nobody has to. Named after a grandmother who was as legendary in the kitchen as a Hall of Fame ballad, Ruby's is the heart of comfort food on South Muskogee Avenue. From sourdough bread that's practically a local treasure to goulash that tastes just like a hug from the past. Every bite is inspired by Ruby's own recipes. Whether it's a sandwich piled high with premium meats, a midday quiche, or a cupcake that hits all the right notes, they're serving up the grandma standard Monday through Friday. 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Listeners ready for a getaway can head on over to Ruby's Facebook page. 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
3: John Saucier, President Trump, hanging out with the Turkish president ahead of the NATO summit there this week. The president again expressing disappointment with other NATO countries as they have not supported the U.S. conflict with Iran. He emphasizes he probably wouldn't have even attended the summit if it wasn't in Turkey.
4: We did something in Iran. We don't need anybody's help. I didn't even want the help. But before I asked, they said they wouldn't be there. And we've invested trillions of dollars in NATO.
3: Several European countries, including the U.K., argue NATO is a defensive alliance. A high-rise building under renovation in Manhattan is in danger of collapsing after inspectors discovered a couple of its columns had buckled. Multiple floors were sagging. New York Mayor Zoran Mamdani says this building is slowly shifting.
5: Every few minutes, we are looking at a new assessment of the structure and of the possibilities and the options that we have in front of us.
3: People in the area have been evacuated. 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
10: News from the Radio Oklahoma News Network. I'm David McCollum. Collinsville police have arrested Tyler Kendrick on charges of manslaughter and leaving the scene of a fatality. Police say Kendrick had an argument with his girlfriend, Amber Pippen, then ran her over in a gas station parking lot. Kendrick is in the Tulsa County Jail on a hold from the Cherokee Nation. Pippen leaves behind seven children ranging from age 3 to 18. OG&E crews are still working to restore power in Norman following the 4th of July storms. Utility

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8: 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We're going to get the show kicked off today with Billy Joe Jones, Hayden Haddock, Casey Musgraves, and Aaron Loy. But we're going to kick it off with All I Wanna Do by Sugar Land. So don't you go anywhere. 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

0: Take It Easy, Cowgirl by Aaron Loy. Hey, y'all, this is TJ Wicks. Hope you're having a great Tuesday afternoon out there. We've got some great artists coming up next. We've got Kenny Chesney, Shane Pons, Chris Stapleton, and John Morgan. So don't you go anywhere. Don't you change that dial. You're listening to Lynx Country 102.1.
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3: 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And now, your official 2 News weather forecast.
4: It's a seasonably hot and stuffy Tuesday afternoon with temperatures reaching the low to mid-90s. You feel like temperature just under 100. Can't rule out a pop-up thundershower. 80s for those evening hours, a 72-degree low for your Wednesday morning, then heading back into the mid-90s that afternoon. A feel-like temperature above 100. That feel-like temperature goes above 105 Thursday. In the 2 News Weather Center, I'm meteorologist Mike Rogan.
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0: Senorita by Ken Foe. Hey, y'all, this is TJ Wicks. You're listening to Licks Country 102.1. Coming up next, we've got Megan Maroney, Addison Malik, Hudson Westbrook, and Jimmy Buffett. So don't you go anywhere. 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
1: 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And now, your official 2 News weather forecast.
2: It's a seasonably hot and stuffy Tuesday afternoon with temperatures reaching the low to mid 90s. You feel like temperature just under 100. Can't rule out a pop-up thundershower. 80s for those evening hours, a 72-degree low for your Wednesday morning, then heading back into the mid-90s that afternoon. A feel-like temperature above 100. That feel-like temperature goes above 105 Thursday. In the 2 News Weather Center, I'm meteorologist Mike Grogan.
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1: Fox News, I'm Tom Graham. Legal troubles continue for Facebook and Instagram parent company Meta. Four states are suing, accusing the social media giant of getting children addicted. Fox's Connor Hanson.
2: The attorneys general of California, Colorado, Kentucky, and New Jersey are suing Meta, saying it designed its products to hook young users. They want a staggering $1.4 trillion sum.
1: Meta argues the penalties being sought are untethered from reality. A New York City skyscraper is in danger of collapsing in busy midtown Manhattan. Mayor Zohra Mamdani says columns are buckled, floors are sagging.
3: The building remains unstable. Since arriving on scene, we have witnessed additional movement in one of the compromised columns.
1: At 38. Story structure was being renovated. Nearby buildings have been evacuated. 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
8: News from the Radio Oklahoma News Network. I'm David McCollum. Oklahoma ranks near the bottom when it comes to pediatric vehicular heat stroke deaths. The national state average in child's car death is 17.5 yearly. Oklahoma's average is 39.2. Temperatures inside a vehicle can reach 104 to 125 degrees Fahrenheit in minutes, even on mild days. Heat stroke can cause death to a child at around 107 degrees. It's a tradition in Shawnee. Radio Oklahoma's Ken Johnson says the IFYR returns for another great week of rodeo competition.
9: The 34th International Finals Youth Rodeo will be entertaining the city and state at the Heart of Oklahoma Expo Center from July 12th through the 17th. The week-long event is considered the most prestigious youth rodeo, featuring elite young athletes from multiple countries and 35 states.
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1: 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Even though we're one green country, our stories are very different. We come from different neighborhoods, different backgrounds. We have different experiences. That's why we're listening to you, digging deeper, getting answers, celebrating, giving back, and sharing your stories. Everyone deserves to be heard. That's True News Oklahoma.
2: 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It's the top of another hour, which means here on Lakes Country 102.1, we got five straight songs in your way. We got William Clark Green, Tristan Robertson, Hardy, and Sundance Head. But we're going to kick it off with Songs About a Girl by Eric Paisley. So don't you go anywhere. 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

0: 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Yeah, I think we're going to roll right along here. I think I might go up to Kroner and Bear tonight and hang out at Scary Larry's open mic down there tonight. Anyway, we got Zane Williams, Doc Lewis, Brian Mars, and Chris Jansen coming up. So don't you go anywhere. 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
3: It's a seasonably hot and stuffy Tuesday afternoon with temperatures reaching the low to mid-90s. If you like temperature just under 100, can't rule out a pop-up thundershower. 80s for those evening hours, a 72-degree low for your Wednesday morning, then heading back into the mid-90s that afternoon. A feel-like temperature above 100. That feel-like temperature goes above 105 Thursday. In the 2 News Weather Center, I'm meteorologist Mike Grogan.
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0: Me and a Beer by Chris Jansen. Hey, y'all, this is TJ Wicks. You're listening to Lakes Country 102.1. We've got Seth Candon, Casey Donahue Band, and Chuck Wimmer coming up, so don't you go anywhere. 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

0: It's You by Roses and Weeds. Hey, y'all, this is TJ Wicks. You're listening to Lakes Country 102.1. Coming up next, we've got a great group of songs. We've got Luke Bryan, William Clark Green, Hayden Haddock, and Martina McBride coming up. So don't you go anywhere. Don't you change that dial. 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
2: It's a seasonably hot and stuffy Tuesday afternoon with temperatures reaching the low to mid-90s. If you like temperature just under 100, can't rule out a pop-up thundershower. 80s for those evening hours, a 72-degree low for your Wednesday morning, then heading back into the mid-90s that afternoon. A feel-like temperature above 100. That feel-like temperature goes above 105 Thursday. In the 2 News Weather Center, I'm meteorologist Mike Grogan.
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2: News, I'm John Saucier. President Trump hanging out with the Turkish president ahead of the NATO summit this week, thanking Tayyip Erdogan for welcoming him and emphasized the relationship between the two countries.
3: Right from the beginning, good chemistry. We've had a very special relationship. Turkey has become, under the president, a very powerful country militarily.
2: The White House may drop sanctions that were put in place against Turkey after they purchased Russian air defenses. The state of New Jersey suffering severe flooding in Camden. Governor Mikey Sherrill compared this flooding to the impact of Hurricane Sandy.
4: There were several pockets of flash flooding across the state. Certainly Camden had horrible flooding. In fact, as I was talking to the mayor, he said it's the worst he's seen, including during Superstorm Sandy.
2: A BJ's Wholesale Club roof collapsed in Ocean Township, New Jersey. They are inspecting the building.
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7: News from the Radio Oklahoma News Network, I'm David McCollum. Former Rhema Bible Church Chief Operating Officer Craig Hagan has pleaded guilty to two misdemeanor counts of disturbing the peace for improperly using a residence as a kennel that neglected several animals. He will pay fines and complete a rehabilitation program on animal cruelty prevention. The Broken Arrow Church cut ties with Pastor Hagan in June. It may not feel like it, but college football season starts in a little more than 2 months. New Oklahoma State head coach Eric Morris was asked about the impact of NIL.
8: We see so much about NIL and the rosters and the money. Like, at the end of the day, these kids are still kids, and I get to see them working through problems and working through hard things and having small accomplishments. And those moments are the moments that I still love coaching for, and they're still there every day in my life.
7: Morris brings a track record of success, along with 35 former staff members and 15 players from North Texas. More on these stories at RadioOklahomaNews.com. For the Radio Oklahoma News Network, I'm David McCollum.
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15: 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It's our motivation. We are more than just Mets. We are a part of our community. Count on us to keep you and the ones you love safe. We are 2 News Oklahoma.
16: 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This is TJ Wicks. You are listening to Lakes Country 102.1. We're cruising right along here on the Overdrive in the afternoons. We've got David Lewis, Jesse Robb Jr.,

0: Noon by Jenna Paulette. Hey, y'all, this is TJ Wicks. You are listening to your local and independent Red Dirt station, Lakes Country 102.1. We've got McBride and a Ride, and then we've got local kid Mr. Canteen and the Penny Pickers, and then Tori Martin and Nate Smith coming up. So don't you guys go anywhere. Keep it right here on Lakes Country 102.1.
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8: It's a seasonably hot and stuffy Tuesday afternoon with temperatures reaching the low to mid-90s. Feel like temperature just under 100. Can't rule out a pop-up thundershower. 80s for those evening hours, a 72-degree low for your Wednesday morning, then heading back into the mid-90s that afternoon. A feel-like temperature above 100. That feel-like temperature goes above 105 Thursday. In the 2 News Weather Center, I'm meteorologist Mike Rogan.
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0: After Midnight by Nate Smith. Hey, y'all, this is TJ Wicks. You are listening to the Overdrive here on Lakes Country 102.1. We've got Guy Vincent, Dan and Shay and Jackson Wendell coming up. So don't you go anywhere. 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
2: 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For the past four seasons, William Byron has averaged just over three wins per year, but so far he's winless in 2026. That's due in part to the dominance of Toyota. In 19 races so far this season, Ford has been to victory lane one time, Chevrolet 6, and Toyota 12. And for William Byron, who sits 12th in the Cup Series point standings, that team has struggled by the standards of the Hendrick number 24. They've had four top five finishes this year, but compare that to the six finishes of 28th or worse. But one place where this team has really shined is on mile-and-a-half tracks. Heading into Chicagoland Speedway last weekend, that average was 6.8, and they delivered with a fourth-place finish. And while Byron is in a comfortable spot right now to be able to make NASCAR's chase, they want more. And he feels that with that run at Chicagoland Speedway, it could give them the momentum that they need.
3: The last two oval races, we've had a shot to win. So, I mean, it's not really a surprise this week, but yeah, just doing a good job kind of putting it all together, working during the week, and just really happy with what we're doing.
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4: 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Ella Langley reveals her favorite lyric she's ever written.
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0: Drunk Words or Sober Thoughts by Jackson Wendell, who is our spotlight artist of the day here on the Overdrive. Jackson Wendell's from East Texas and got his teeth cut down there in Nacogdoches at one of the famous honky-tonks down there. And then people like Wade Bowen, Randy Rogers, and Shane Smith and State started picking him up and taking him on tour. And now he just got a cool song that's taking over social media and one that's climbing the charts with Drunk Words and Sober Thoughts. So that's the spotlight artist of the day, Jackson Wendell. We've got Bailey Zimmerman, Timothy Howells, Olivia Harms, and Cody Jinks coming up next here on Lakes Country 102.1.
1: 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And now, your official 2 News weather forecast.
2: It's a seasonably hot and stuffy Tuesday afternoon with temperatures reaching the low to mid-90s. Feel like temperature just under 100. Can't rule out a pop-up thundershower. 80s for those evening hours, a 72-degree low for your Wednesday morning, then heading back into the mid-90s that afternoon. A feel-like temperature above 100. That feel-like temperature goes above 105 Thursday. In the 2 News Weather Center, I'm meteorologist Mike Rogan.
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3: Fox News, I'm Tom Graham. President Trump intending a tense meeting with Turkey today, gathering NATO allies. Well, he's been critical of several European nations for not offering more support during the U.S. conflict with Iran.
4: We did something in Iran. We don't need anybody's help. I didn't even want the help. But before I asked, they said they wouldn't be there. And we've invested trillions of dollars in NATO.
3: The president also insisting the U.S. should control Greenland instead of Denmark. New York City skyscraper in danger of collapsing in busy midtown Manhattan. Mayor Zohran Mamdani.
5: Every few minutes, we are looking at a new assessment of the structure and of the possibilities and the options that we have in front of us.
3: Now, the under-construction 38-story building remains unstable with buckled columns. Bricks have fallen onto the street. 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
6: News on the Radio Oklahoma News Network. I'm Trey Davis. Oklahoma ranks only behind Mississippi and Louisiana when it comes to the per capita number of pediatric vehicular heatstroke deaths. NoHeatstroke.org ranked all states in vehicular heatstroke deaths from 1998 to 2025. The state treasurer says Oklahoma's economy shows resilience. Over the last 12 months, state coffers have swelled by almost $1 billion more than FY25 collections. June revenues totaled $1.6 billion. State Representative Tom Gann is back at the Supreme Court claiming the Corporation Commission erred in denying 300 largely anti-smelter ratepayers the ability to intervene in the PSO rate case. Walmart is cutting prices on thousands of seasonal summer items, including groceries and other household goods such as grills, sunscreen, and lawnmowers. For more news, visit RadioOklahomaNews.com. I'm Trey Davis on the Radio Oklahoma News Network.
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10: 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We've got Wade Bowen, Kylie Morgan, Kane Brown, and Roses and Weeds. But we're going to kick it off with Grant Gilbert and Promise You Me here on Lakes Country 102.1.

0: the roses and weeds. Hey, y'all, you're listening to the Overdrive here on Licks Country 102.1. We've got some great songs coming up here pretty soon. We've got Pat Green, Lanny Butler, Star Diaz Land, and Luke Combs. 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
3: It's a seasonably hot and stuffy Tuesday afternoon with temperatures reaching the low to mid-90s. You feel like temperature just under 100, can't rule out a pop-up thundershower. 80s for those evening hours, a 72-degree low for your Wednesday morning, then heading back into the mid-90s that afternoon to feel like temperature above 100. That feel like temperature goes above 105 Thursday. In the 2 News Weather Center, I'm meteorologist Mike Rogan.
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0: 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We are here every Monday through Friday from 2 to 7. Up next, we've got Daryl Perry, Brett Eldridge, Celestial Alcozer, and around it all out. So don't you go anywhere. 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
3: It's a big day in the World Cup. The United States in action as they are going to match up against Belgium. That game going to take place in Seattle tonight, this afternoon. Portugal and Spain are playing against each other. That game is being played at AT&T Stadium in Arlington. Speaking of Arlington, the Texas Rangers, they lose to the Detroit Tigers yesterday by a 6-3 score. Tigers took 2 of 3. No game today. Rangers will open up a series at home against the Angels tomorrow with Jacob DeGrom on the mound. Cardinals lose to the Cubs yesterday 6-4, but the Cardinals win 2 of 3. They host Milwaukee tonight. Dustin May is on the mound. In NBA Summer League action tonight, Oklahoma City, they are in action against Atlanta, a game that's being played in Salt Lake City.
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0: Midnight Blues by Sylvester Lyle-Cozier. Hey, y'all, this is TJ Wicks. 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Up next, we got Jordan Davis, Sandy June, Lee Thomas, and Darius Rucker. So don't you go anywhere. Don't you change that dial. 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
2: 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And now, your official 2 News weather forecast.
3: Overnight will remain quiet with low temperatures by daybreak Wednesday in the upper 60s to low 70s, and then we'll warm it up into the mid-90s for highs Wednesday afternoon, triple-digit heat index values, and only a small chance of a shower or storm. Upper 90s possible on Thursday, storm chances going up Friday and into the weekend. In the 2 News Weather Center, I'm Chief Meteorologist Michael Sager.
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1: John Saucier, and this is a Fox News alert. The U.S. military is back in action against Iran. CENTCOM announcing on social media, U.S. Central Command forces have begun launching a series of powerful strikes against Iran to impose heavy costs for targeting and attacking commercial shipping crewed by innocent civilians in an international waterway. The U.S. strikes are in response to Iranian attacks on three commercial vessels that were transiting the Strait of Hormuz. Iran demonstrated aggression was unwarranted, dangerous, and clear violation of the ceasefire. President Trump's at the NATO summit in Turkey. He's urging alliance members to increase their defense spending. State Department spokesperson Tommy Pigott on Fox News Channel says,
2: President Trump's been clear for many, many years that we need to see Europe step up when it comes to burden sharing or NATO allies increasing their defense spending. Thinking back to the last NATO summit with President Trump, you had that historic commitment to 5% of GDP on defense spending. Now it's about living through on those commitments.
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3: News on the Radio Oklahoma News Network. I'm Trey Davis. Authorities are on the lookout for an escapee from the Harmon County Jail. 52-year-old Fabian Nunez was last seen at the Hollis lockup just before 10 p.m. Monday. They recommend you do not approach and contact local law enforcement if you spot him. Nunez is facing charges for kidnapping and domestic assault and battery. If you've noticed a lot of troopers on the Will Rogers Turnpike, there's a reason for that. Major Jeremy Allred credits troop leadership.
4: We have a captain out there that gets out and works amongst his troopers and expects his lieutenants to do the same. When you do that, it tends to raise the stats quite a bit.
3: Although the 2025 plan to pull troopers from the Oklahoma City and Tulsa metro areas was blocked by the Attorney General, Allred says it did increase the number of troopers on the turnpikes, and those traveling I-44 between Tulsa and the Missouri line are younger and more motivated. For more news, visit RadioOklahomaNews.com. I'm Trey Davis on the Radio Oklahoma News Network.
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8: 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We're going to kick off the last hour of the Overdrive here on Lakes Country 102.1 with yours truly, TJ Wicks, with Prophets and Outlaws, Cynthia Roche, Riley Green, and Delaney Ann. So, well, we're going to kick it off with Beautiful You by Prophets and Outlaws. So don't you go anywhere. 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

0: Hey, y'all, this is TJ Wicks. I hope you guys are having a great Tuesday evening. Oh, if you guys are feeling like it, head over to Croner & Bear, hear the open mic hosted by Scary Larry. Some of the greatest talent in Tahlequah goes down there every single week. Anyway, we've got Jake Owen, Cody Widener, American Allen, and Justin Moore coming up. So don't you go anywhere. 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
4: 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And now, your official 2 News weather forecast.
5: Overnight will remain quiet with low temperatures by daybreak Wednesday in the upper 60s to low 70s. And then we'll warm it up into the mid-90s for highs Wednesday afternoon. Triple-digit heat index values and only a small chance of a shower or storm. Upper 90s possible on Thursday. Storm chances going up Friday and into the weekend. In the 2 News Weather Center, I'm Chief Meteorologist Michael Sager.
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0: Time's a Ticking by Justin Moore. It's ticking right along here on the Overdrive with TJ Wicks on Licks Country 102.1. Hope you guys are having a safe early evening out there. Up next, we've got Trevor Underwood, Sugarland, and Steve Anthony. So don't you go anywhere. 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
2: Josh Ross started the year playing Luke Bryan's Crash My Playa Festival in Mexico. Well, unfortunately, Josh said that he partied just a little too hard that first night.
1: It was a hungover weekend for me. We flew in on a Thursday night and had a little too fun on Thursday and had to play the Friday. We played the Friday show. I think I missed all day. I laid in bed until our set time, which was like the opposite of what we all wanted to do on the trip.
2: You broke the rule. You never get hurt the first night.
1: No, we got hurt. And it got so hurt that like it kind of was like I didn't get to see any of the beautifulness of all of it until, you know, the next day. But, yeah, we got to do that. We got to do a late night show, too, which was fun. We got to after Luke was done, we got to do the late night show. I think it was around till it was midnight, and then our flight next day was, I think our lobby call was like 4 or 5 a.m. So we just stayed up. So for me, Crash My Playa was awesome. I definitely think in the future, you know, coming in on a day or two before and staying a day or two after would definitely be worth it.
2: Josh Ross is on the road now. For all his dates, joshrossmusic.com. I'm Lon Helton, and tomorrow, John Party celebrates a musical milestone on Country's Inside Track.
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0: When One Door Closes by Steve Anthony. Hey, y'all, this is TJ Wicks. You're listening to Lakes Country 102.1. We're going to wind down the overdrive here, and I'm going to get on to getting. But we've got Corey Kent, Till You Ride, Gage Fortnot, and old Kevin Fowler to round out the show. Thank y'all for listening, and I'll see you guys tomorrow here on Lakes Country 102.1.
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2: 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And now, your official 2 News weather forecast.
3: Overnight will remain quiet with low temperatures by daybreak Wednesday in the upper 60s to low 70s. And it will warm it up into the mid-90s for highs Wednesday afternoon. Triple-digit heat index values and only a small chance of a shower or storm. Upper 90s possible on Thursday. Storm chances going up Friday and into the weekend. In the 2 News Weather Center, I'm Chief Meteorologist Michael Sager.
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1: Fox News, I'm Tom Graham. U.S. military launching retaliatory strikes against Iranian targets after Tehran attacked commercial vessels.
2: U.S. Central Command revealing forces have started launching a series of powerful strikes against Iran in response to its attacks on three commercial vessels that were transitioning the Strait of Hormuz crewed by innocent civilians, adding Iran's demonstrated aggression was unwarranted, dangerous, and a clear violation of the ceasefire.
1: Fox's Kristen Goodwin, day two of preliminary hearings for Charlie Kirk's accused killer. Video footage submitted by prosecutors of suspect Tyler Robinson near the scene of the shooting will be shown over the objections of the defense.
3: The court rules that Exhibit 12.4 is admitted into evidence and shall be played in the courtroom.
1: Utah Judge Tony Graff. 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